0: Landyu gets lost in his office building.
1: Man, why does every floor look the same?
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0: It feels good to be Boatyu. It feels good to Geico.

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1: Premier hosts on Vrbo deliver quality vacation rental stays with fast responses and clear instructions.
2: Oh, I had a question. Our host replied super quick.
1: Premier move.
2: Wish I had a Premier group chat. They won't even write me back.
1: Book a top